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0: 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I don't know what to do.

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2: 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Yeah.
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1: Informer, you know, say that I'm a snowman, I go blam. 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
2: 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I drain the color from the sky and turn blue without you. 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